Yo, a mysterious stranger who wasn't I put Resident Squirmel, which is a novelty worm-themed toy from the 1970s, fucking lived through Flea Mile Island. There's a Squirmel toy here in the secret alley, home of many enterprises, one of which being this radio station, BFF.FM. We're a franchise. The same company that owns Kenny Rogers Roasters also owns this station, where hopefully you can hear me, Donna Arkey of this show, Weirdo Jazeera. Don't worry, both my parents are Iranian. It's okay for me to call it that. It's not bad, but it's kind of, it's a little rough, but I'm, I have an excuse week after week, you know, what's a little enmeshment between friends, but anyways, I'm here at this beautiful secret alley, and I haven't been here in a room within the secret alley. Yeah, I haven't been confined. Ow! Oh my god, yo! Whoa, that's a sick pen. Nice! Muji! Who put... I mean, yo. Ow, this would be the place where you'd find, like, a sick-ass Muji pen. And, well... If there's some... I stabbed myself with it. So the world's most toxic biohazard Muji pen is here in the walls of the secret alley. Yeah, pretty cool. But yeah, I haven't been in here for a while because, oops, I'm doing bad gay stuff. I'm like, U-hauling, but I'm like trying not to. So I'm like, well, I need a vacation from my horrible life. And you would think, oh, it took like 3 weeks off, four. You know, I did the karaoke episode, but, ow. Yo, I'm getting reacquainted to the parameters of this room. I keep punching myself in the head because I'm used to having a bigger wingspan. I'm, like, about the size of a California condor. I'm very, you know, mighty and broad and imposing. But, yeah, I haven't been inside here physically in the recording studio of BFF.FM here in the Secret Alley for a month. And lo and behold, someone, some mysterious interior decorator with some sort of sadistic, you know, edge, bitter homes and garden. They're upset. They discontentedly draped Wormer Hairsbug, which is the name of a Squirmel toy, and the joke is, if you don't get it, because, yo, it's so hot in San Francisco right now, I'm, like, at a sous vide, well, it's really muggy and hot, and everybody's dying, everyone is decomposing in front of me, I'm just, nope, everyone's just falling apart and no one's upset because it's just so disgusting here. So, you know, I'm like, I don't think anyone knows how they got to anywhere they are. Like, what sort of, you know, maybe, like, you accidentally opened a haunted chest and it transported you somewhere. Like, that's how we all got here. Bart was not involved whatsoever, you know. There was some sort of deal with the hobgoblin where you end up in a, you know, perhaps some sort of allegorical, you know, fairy tale land or something like that. Yeah, it's like, that's all how we all got to Trader Joe's today. Like, nobody took the bus. This is that hot and awful. But yeah, as I stumble into here, you know, the secret alley, which was beautifully built many years ago by my homie Noel Von Ju, who is my best friend who loves.
compared to other Middle Easterners and people from Eastern Europe. It's not a food pyramid if you're Iranian. It's like a food beaver dam. All these sticks laying around. Anyways, yeah. Is Noah Jewish? I don't think so. I think I asked. And then, like, I think I asked when we were decorating a Christmas tree together, where I was like, is it okay for either of us to be doing this? Is there some sort of, you know, suppressed pain and rage? And perhaps some sort of, you know, anal retentive quality to this activity we're partaking in together as we reenact our childhood wounds over and over and over. And I think he was like, I don't know. I think they're just kind of like, you know, you're chilling with cool white people where they're like, I don't know, I forgot when we stopped being Christian. Because a lot of white people, they still really like doing that a lot. And sometimes, I don't know, I really lost a lot of self-esteem when I found out that, like, Mormons are like that with everyone. I was like, I thought they liked me uniquely, but they're flirty fishing, so I don't give a damn. Anyways, because of that, because of my petty rage at, yo, that's when real space age, you don't really get, how did they do it? Oh man, this show's so dumb and crazy. I don't need to talk about Mormons. I'm always pondering them. I'm like, why? Mormons, Oogles, these are the distinct, discrete sociopolitical categories and power structures that I ponder so often on this show. Fascism is really happening. My homeland is getting exploded, just in case you're like, wow, I hate this show. But now you have to like it a lot. It's your favorite. And I'm like, you know, maybe I should, like, you know, is, like, the KGB supposed to give me, like, some secret code I gotta say to, like, liberate some, like, you know, radical, like, Lithuanian, I don't know, like, did I fuck up? Like, this is when there's censorship and all this, like, they're really inventing RoboCop right now. Like, that's the thing that sucks about, like, being in San Francisco a lot. I'm like, oh no, like, you actually see this happening, like, real time. Like, if I use this iPad to order a coffee, it will directly result in a ring, you know, some sort of dead cop being reanimated into a real cop who's gonna beat me to death. Like, you see it happening, and then that's what people are talking about on BART out loud. Like, oh yeah, like, I'm just gonna go do that down in, like, Redwood City or so. I don't know. Damn. Well, I forgot to charge my laptop, so no, there will be no background song aside from the concerto. I actually originally composed it for the Hammer Dulcimer, but I have this yerba mate. But is it always said yerba madre, or is it, I don't remember. I think there's only one yerba mate, and we're all just being like, that is what it says. Or did I not know? I'm realizing I'm a lot more, you know, I could have some better manners in life. So, like, it does seem like something I wouldn't have noticed until now. I'm just like, give me caffeine, please help. But yeah. It's not helping. Nobody, everyone's in a stupor in San Francisco because, well, you know, well, it's the bland opticon. It sucks out here. I'm like, God damn it. Like, I'm gonna get, you know, like, they're developing some sort of, like, technology that's gonna use my fingerprints to, like, you know, order, like, weird, like, candles off of, I don't know, like, I don't know what they're doing, and I'm scared, and it's like, somehow it goes from that to blowing up my homeland. Yeah, feel bad again.
you love this show. All these jokes are great. And I still haven't explained why. Okay, so basically, all right, what I've been trying to say for 11 minutes and 30 seconds is that I, Donna Arkey, of this show, Weird Al Jazeera, you should donate to this radio station, BFF.FM. Well, yeah, you should, because then they could hire, like, a dog walker who will take me out around this time. And then I won't come to the studio and do this show. Yeah, I can run my energy out like a greyhound, baby. No, you gotta take those to the racetracks. A regular walk won't do it. You gotta really, and you gotta make sure something's really riding on it. Be like, oh man, my kid's college education. This little doggy. Anyways, someone put a worm toy on a microphone here. Draped very provocatively. Looks like, you know, real seductive. Like one of, like, Mae West boa. I hate being gay. I wish I knew what was happening in real life. What is Billie Eilish? Please somebody help me. I want to be normal. I want to have conversations with everybody. I need to know what's happened after 2004. I'm so trapped. But yeah, there's a worm toy here on a microphone. I'm like, oh shit, the mic's bugged. Just kidding. No, it's, I don't think there's anything going on with that microphone. And if not, I could start something now. I don't know. I could put a toothpick in there real good. They can't find it. Or, I could just do, like, I've been meaning to go to the gym. I could just do my, practice my kickboxing on here. No, I won't. I can't, especially not now. But yeah, you would think, having about a month or so off from this show would have given me this fortitude and strength needed to carry on. No, somehow my life is so, I'm like, no. I mean, in a lot of ways, yay, amazing, good, fabulous, astonishingly sexy, good things are happening. But, yo, we were, like, joking, like, they need to make, like, a meal train for you hauling lesbians. Like, nobody's gonna go out and go get groceries. We're dying. Starvation. It's community praxis. But, yeah, that's why I took a 2-week sabbatical and then did some reruns and this and that. I needed to relax. I made my, I don't know. Like, it's just, it's crazy out there and here. I don't know. I was, there's no air conditioning in San Francisco while we're in the middle of this, like, real, like, Tennessee Williams-ass heat wave. I hate it. There's, we're putting the fan in Phantom and nowhere. But, yeah. Honestly, I don't even know this month. Astonishing. Like, I have nothing. I don't remember. Like, I know I have a concept that I went to a wedding. I cannot tell you what happened with it. It's a hallowed, you know, ceremony. All I remember is standing by the buffet, right by the steak, and just, I think I cleared a whole tray. I don't know. Right before it, someone gave me this, like, joint, and they're like, it has diamonds in it. I'm like, oh, Elizabeth Taylor is so fancy. What does it mean? Joint does that. So I think whatever was, oops, that makes sense. Yeah, I think I already said it. I'm still like, damn, like, I haven't been to a wedding in 26 years. I was 10, and it was at the Wells Fargo building in downtown San Francisco, and I'm like, I thought I was going to be transported somewhere magical, and I'm still at a gay dive bar. God damn it. Yeah. This is like a destination wedding pretty much at that point, because I had to keep getting Ubers all over town. All right. No, I don't know. I think they should let people go to a divorce. That would be like a monster truck rally. I would love to see the destruction and guts. That's basically what reality TV, she is, like, that's what it is.
Just watching that live. I don't know. Yeah, I don't know. Oh, good news. I Donna Arkie of the show Weird Al Jazeera host karaoke at the Makeout Room, which is located in San Francisco, because they couldn't get it zoned in Wichita, so they had to move it out here. It was a whole it was in the paper. They did a documentary about it. You haven't seen it? Yeah. I hosted karaoke there last month, and I shall do it again because today is the 1st of August, is it? 2nd, see? Don't put I'm suffering. We all are. Like, if you know someone in San Francisco, just talk to them on the phone. Like, you're gonna get worried. Everyone's just like, huh? Huh? Huh? And I'm like, wow. I think this is like the closest we'll ever get to experiencing world peace. Like, everyone has been like just boiled into a stupor. And like, I think we're all also being granted like a just a little bit of immortality. It's like, it's okay if you walk into traffic because the sun's too bright. Like, everyone else is just like, oh, the sun's too bright. I'm not gonna move. Like, we're all just, it's kind of nice. I feel like I'm like, yo, it's a little bit like walking through Jell-O, but I'd rather that than how it usually is. I don't know. Which is bad. Everything's bad. Especially the name of the bearskin rug I bequeathed. My legacy, my new contribution to society and culture. I imposed a non-consensual power play vis-a-vis me onto the makeout room where they have karaoke. BFF.fm has a karaoke event there. I'm not some kind of petite tyrant who's like, my karaoke, me. I must do that for myself. No, they asked me to do it. I was like, we do karaoke. I mean, I know we do karaoke at BFF.fm. Absolutely. I've been to it before. Yes. I remember it. They made us dig a well for our water because there was no indoor plumbing, but there is now. At the makeout room, yes, you cannot contract cholera from there anymore. But yeah, you can. Yeah, don't worry. We got the cleanest glassware, and spittoons, and karaoke mics in the city. Don't worry about it. Yeah. Anyways. Yeah, I think like. I feel so bad. I feel so bad that you, the listeners of this show, Weird Al Jazeera, here on BFF.fm, can't hear the beloved background song. But I do have an empty can of yerba mate. So I could just, yeah, my harpsichord concerto for empty tin can. I could do that. I could fuck it up old school with this or not. I don't know. I don't know what would be better. I think it would have been better if I had charged my laptop, but I don't think that's gonna help anymore. This thing's so busted. My laptop is very old and very decrepit, but I keep it around because it has the world's best stickers, and I made a rookie mistake. I was like, what if I put important childhood stickers on here? And if I lose this or can't use this anymore, I mean, I guess I could have it around and look at it, ponder the mysteries of life by looking at an old, dead, dirty laptop that I had for 11 years. That's crazy that amount of time has gone past in my life. And then, yeah, that's nuts. Damn, and you just do that a bunch and you forget shit, like the most important shit that was really bothering you. I'm like, I don't remember any of these ding dongs. Like,
okay, like like the clown car drove around and then some clowns fell out of the clown, like that's just life. It just different iterations. And then the clown car got on fire. Like that's just what it is over and over. And then you don't even remember the names of the clowns. You're like, was it, you know, Hambone the clown? Was that the name of the, was it the, you know, who was it? I don't remember. And I know at the time I was like, here, let me give you a full, like, FBI grade psychological profile of this person and waste a lot of good time where you could be fucking relaxing and taking a nap. Where, I don't know, scratching on a tree real good, you know? Real hibernating bear stuff. You could be catching salmon with your mouth, upstream, but instead you had to hear me describe a page out of the DSM-5. And I've done that so many times over and over, and it's the same dumb damn things. Oh, well, that's okay. We all do it. So it's not just me. I can't beat up on myself like this. No, but it just bums me out because I'm like, damn, I already know the answer. You're irredeemably crazy and leave me alone. Oh, but I have to talk about it. No, I don't. I could just, what I could do is just whisper all my secrets in a bottle, seal it up, throw it off a cliff, and then just scream hysterically everything and nothing that's there's nothing wrong and everything's wrong. I don't know. Anyways, this show is Weird Al Jazeera with me, Donna Arkey, here on BFF.fm. You should donate money to them. Just because you know, it's nice. Isn't it Mother's Day? Isn't it today? Yeah, and as we all know, moms love gambling, so send BFF.fm some, you know, a couple rolls of quarters. They'll play some penny slots. It's good. You know, they're not gonna go too crazy. They're with your church group. I don't know. Why am I talking so much about Jesus? I don't know that much. I don't know anything. I'm so stressed out. But something about being on local radio is like, yeah. I just sound like some weird street preacher, you know, with the radio. I don't know, like one of those weird, who knows? Anyways, yeah. Yeah. I don't know. What have I done? Why did I do anything? Oh, and I know everyone hates it when I have a nervous breakdown on the show, and then everyone's like, "Are you? Do you think that's funny? Like, what?" Okay, like I know what you're about now. I'm like, no, it's an accident. I don't know why it's happening. Meow. I'm just tired and it's so hot in here. No, I need to like there needs to be more humane conditions. Like, yo, I need a zookeeper giving me like an ice box, like an ice block with some apples frozen in it and then like some sardines on top. No. Meow, meow. I don't know. Oh. Want to do my show anymore. Is that bad? I don't know. I feel so dumb. Like, I took a month off. I thought I'd be like all back to normal and good and I could do a show. But I don't know. What do I do? I have like thousands of episodes and nobody listens to them and I suck. I hate it. I hate my life. This is just, I'm just like, I hate everything. I'm like too, I don't know. I think I'm just a little, a lot of stuff. Just a weird time. I'm like, should I just like take a break from my show for like a little while and
go from there? I don't know. Like, it's interesting. I'm just like really, I don't know. Like, I feel so embarrassed doing this show sometimes, and then like I get like hella embarrassed. Like, oh man, why am I being like so sensitive? I don't know, guys. It's just weird to be locked in a room by yourself for a whole ass hour, and like nobody interacts with you. And you're just like, damn, like, I don't think it's just me. Like, you put anybody in a room like this, like, of course you'd start bumming your own ass out. You know, like, it sucks. I think that, you know, I need to figure out what is a dongle? I don't know what that means, but I had one and it was put in my phone so that people could call in, and I even had a fake phone number. So maybe I should do something like that. But part of me, like, I don't know. I like doing the field recording for the karaoke episode last time. So I think I'm gonna do that more often or whenever. I don't know. I don't know whenever I'm hosting karaoke. It's like, I think they have to consult an oracle, and she has to like inhale some vapors in a cave. And then after she's killed enough brain cells, she then starts to have like, you know, some sort of psychosis, and is able to you know, we're like, oh yeah, that's what Zeus is saying. Cool. Well, and that's when Donna's doing of this show. Me, I'm the host of this dumb show. I have to say it pretty often because it's an internet radio show, and they need to know who to blame. Oh, this show is Weird Al Jazeera on BFF.fm. I'm having a nervous breakdown every week. It's not just this episode. Dozens, thousands of episodes of this show where I threaten to quit week after week. Yeah, donate money to them, I think. Did I finish saying that? BFF.fm / donate. Now you know where to go. Oh, damn. There's gotta be a way to fix this. I don't know. I need to use this precious time on a radio show where I could be telling you guys important stuff about my homeland so you could be educated. But because nobody knows what to think or say about us, and if they do have an idea, it's usually something really bad. And I'm like, well, Western chauvinism, incredible. I could be doing something positive with that, but it's so bad, and everyone's so terrible, and it's so stressful, and like, it sucks, man. Like, who, you know? I didn't think I'd have to see the word canceled and, you know, just junk like that where I'm like, yo, they're blowing up like old ass shit and they're killing people and people are getting like, you know, making infographics and getting into comment wars. And like, the thing that sucks is shit like that actually is important, because so much of the propaganda for the Iranian government, they're really good at it, and y'all fell for it. I've been talking about it a billion trillion times. Like, I had to get lawyered up because I revealed a little bit too much about it. But yeah, like they like have a bunch of propaganda that they do vis-a-vis social media. Like, they have people that they pay to say and do certain things. It's pretty impressive. Anyways, I could be talking about that, but I'm so frustrated. I'm like, you know what's more important? I gotta tell y'all that I, as a karaoke host for BFF.fm, where I may or may not be hosting karaoke this week, I sent a text to a group.
And when they convene, they will then give me the date. If it may be the first Wednesday of this month, which is this Wednesday. That's well, I might be hosting karaoke this Wednesday or the third Wednesday of this month. I don't know. But what I do know is that I will be stressed out regardless, so it doesn't really matter. But yeah. I gave the if you have not been to the makeout room, go there right now because they have the only wall-to-wall pet in the entire dive bar scene. They've got a bear skin rug made out of a real bear on the wall, and I named him, and I was like, well, should I give him a music theme name because it's karaoke? Should I name him Cher? Bear? Cher? No. And then someone sang a rousing rendition of a Pat Benatar song, and I was like, oh my God, now I know what it's like to encounter the muse. All right, here you go. I'm gonna name this bearskin rug Flat Bear Natar. Get it instead of Pat Bennett. It's okay. But yeah. Yo, it's so hot. I can't do this. I'm like Johnny Ash. Ring of Fire, this sucks. Why can't there what everybody in the Bay Area knows now it ain't cold anymore. Like they really like we really melted the ice caps. So it's okay to get air conditioning. It's never gonna go back. In fact, it's gonna get worse. This is a preventable thing. Yes, I know it's expensive. Yes, I know it sucks. But this is like, why is this happening? Why are there so many sick as fuck pens in here? Whoa. There's a. What do you call this dang thing? It's a fountain pen. Why is there a fountain? Is Ayn Rand in here? What's going on? I don't understand. This is, yo. Then I'm gonna keep that moosh. No, I can't incriminate myself as okay. Lost and found, so that this episode of Weird Al Jazeera with me, Don Arkey, here on BFF.fm has some redeeming quality. There's not only two sick as fuck pens left here in the recording studio, but somebody left some okay brass rings in the kitchen too. Yo, how did you bitch? Have you lost any of those things? They're here. Maybe I should hold. Maybe, you know. This is how they. This is why I had to go to. I have been. Oh, I've been to Under Earners Anonymous meetings. And now I see why. I can hold all these items ransom right now. Like, yo, $10? I could do a lot with that. So $10 per pen. And then I'll do the rings for $25 if you want to see them ever again. Yo, is there anything cool in these drawers? Nothing. Bunch of snakes in here. Studio A Live Mini Guide. Well, that's not gonna help me. My bad. Whoa. Oh, COVID era. Or I think now. I think. I mean, yes. I do remember the one time that I did read the guide. It was like everybody, every time, should wipe down the console, even if there isn't some sort of germ. Apocalypse taking over the earth. And you know what? I'm having a. Oop, my bad. Yo. I'm having a great time. Maybe I should sell out. Yes. I love Clorox compostable cleaning wipes. And you will too. Do not flush these. It says very obvious. I like that. That's called, you know, they're accessible. They're not trying to, you know,
dupe you in any way or make you feel inferior. We're all wondering if you can do that. It's not just you. I don't know. Anyways, I should do something or say something of value. I didn't even announce this show. I have, like, no excuse either. Like, my job is pretty chill. I'm like, I don't know, someone do something stressful. Release some tarantulas in here so I can fight them off. I'm like, maybe that's why. I don't know. And then when I brought up, like, maybe I'm chilling out too hard and now my radio show sucks, my friend was like, yeah, that's why you're not funny anymore. I'm like, don't say that. No, I'm just... Yo, it's just like, I think I low-key am moving through a different season in my life right now where I think I need to do something where I'm interacting with people more. So I'll become the world's first Muslim mall Santa, and you'll see me at Serramonte Center this July, you know, holiday creep, every year. That's okay. But things could be worse. You could be listening to that real Al Jazeera, and you know, be some sort of apostate, anti-American. No, it's okay. You should listen. I'm joking. You can't say shit like that jokingly anymore. People are wild. I didn't use social media for a whole month, and then I used it, and I'm like, oh, why did I do and say things? Like, people are ready to go. Like, people are ready to, like, fucking throw down. I'm like, whoa. That's really scary. I'm just trying to make money. I need to get caviar for my ocelots. I'm very, you know, broke. That's the only reason. I'm just trying to shop online. And sometimes you gotta take a break by seeing a video about a cat getting rescued. And then you're like, yo, you can talk to people on your phone. And it's like, hey, what's up? And like, you just wanna like, kick it virtually. Like, if you think about your phone, like, the way that you imagined a Palm Pilot to be when you were a kid, like, some cool futuristic tool, it's way more sick. So I'm like, yo, you can, sometimes you can bother, like, some random ass person in New Jersey, like, if the time difference is, you know, they'll still be awake. They'll be pretty, you know, pretty social by then still. Like, they might be starting to doze off, but they might be, you know, itching for a conversation, because that's what social media is. Like, it's just some guy. Like, that's the thing, is like, it's so funny. Like, it gets abstracted into like this like mythos, but I'm like, it's literally just a bunch of people being like, here's something I saw someone else did. That's why it's called social media, you ding dongs. It's a conversation pit from hell. You can't get out. The walls are crumbling all around you. But it's just like some guy. So sometimes I'm like, I wouldn't mind. You know, it's like when you talk to someone on the bus. Yo, I hate my life. Here's observations about the bus. Yeah, I don't know. Something cool will happen. Solid gold yacht. And I'll tell you my solid gold yacht stories. I'm like, so slippery. Keep falling down. Oh, man. Should have gotten that platinum yacht instead. It has more grip. So, you know, you'll hear, like, real pressing topics. I know I did have hella things to say. And, like, I noticed some shit. And I was like, damn. Can't wait to bring this back onto the show and talk about it. And I thought that I had written them down, but I didn't. And even if I did, yo, like, look up the local weather for the Bay Area right now. 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
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I'm going to say it three times so that it'll work and it'll bury itself into your subconscious and you'll do it compulsively. You won't be able to stop. You're like, oh my God, if I do it just one more time, then the earthquake won't happen. Yeah, I don't know. 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Yeah. Go do it right now. You can send them a one-time donation of $5 trillion or a recurring donation of non-sequential dollar bills monthly or in whatever capacity you are able to. $4 trillion is fine. That's all right. But, yeah. I'd like to go do something new. I think that's also part of it. I'm just like, oh, work. My house. Work again. I think I need to go, like, to the zoo or some shit. Even though it's gonna make me feel bummed out. Like, I'm getting real sensitive lately. Like, I'm still talking about it. It's still fucking me up. But, like, I was reading a cookbook and there is a picture of like a real chicken in a chicken recipe. And I'm like, that's so rude. That is so offensive. So I think maybe going to the zoo is going to stress me out a little bit because I get real sad. Then I'm like, and everyone's like, well, they're there because like they'll get exploded if they're in the wild or something. And I'm like, oh, but they're not supposed to do that. Like, you're supposed to leave them alone. And I get all upset. But I don't know, you know, I some of them are doing, they don't know, they don't, I guess you could go to a zoo full of semi-sentient to pretty sentient, but they don't care that much. You know, like, I like that one real old lungfish, it's like at the California Academy of Sciences, and I can go because I'm part of the Mile High Club, baby. I got food stamps, so I can go for $3. And see that old-ass lungfish that doesn't care or know that's in an old shoebox floating around. Yeah, this fish named Methuselah. And I think I just looked up her age, and I know off the top of my head she's 93, which means she's just a little bit older than my dad. And so can you blame me for, you know, only making Sanford and Son references on a radio show? Like, I don't know anything else. All I know is how to build a hope chest, thresh wheat, and burn heretics at stake. I know not of the modern world. So, of course, a real old fish would be really amusing to me because that's as good as it gets. I don't know. I think so. She was like, how old? When was she born? Was she born in the 20s? She a flapper? A flipper? I guess we'll find out next week because a recurring segment on this show. Maybe I gotta have segments again. I don't know if it'll help. I think what needs to happen is full trepanation, drill a hole in my brain, let the demons out, and, you know, I think we can go from there. I gotta get to a barber, and they'll do it for me pretty easy. And a bloodletting, I think I'll be back in action next week for sure. But, yeah, no. I know I did some shit this month, but really, I'll look up, what is this weather phenomena? I need to, like, look it up. Because if you start talking about weather shit, and you look a little wacky in San Francisco or just the general Bay Area, everyone gets real tense. They're like, oh, man, they're going to start telling me about the giants who used to live all over North America. And they got, like, no, I'm not like that. Why so hot, San Francisco, please. No. Well, it gave me a list of all the hot pot places.
Yo, that's the one I threw up outside of. That was so. I mean, everyone does. That's the hot pot place that all three times I've gone to, just like complete, like something about my psyche unravels, and I'm like, well, I guess I did a pregnancy test in a hot pot place bathroom. Why? Like, why is this happening? There's no reason this should. Why is this happening to me every time? But this, let's not bring it up any more because that's. Yeah. See? That was also the place where I got too high and I didn't know it was one of those places if you didn't finish your food, they would make you pay for it. So I had this retraction and correction for next week. I had an ingenious plan where when I was like, do I like mussels? I'll order some. It's all you can eat. What could go wrong? And then I didn't see that they would charge you like a bajillion dollars if you hadn't. So I used the mussels to sink like pieces of both desired and undesired. Just one we ate too much, and then we were left with like a bunch of stuff where I'm like, oh man, I don't know why I did that to you. I'm like, you like fish, you'll like clams, right? That's how it works. And then what I didn't sink to the bottom of the hot pot pot, I shoved into a beanie I was wearing, and I made it look like a human baby. And I smuggled it out of the restaurant in my arms like a mother with child. I ran out of there, and when I got far enough away, I started. Well, I also shoved a bunch of stuff in all of my pockets, and it still wasn't enough. And basically, what I had to do was fill all my jacket and pants and sweater pockets, and a little bit of my backpack pocket with like woodier mushrooms and things. And then I started just throwing them out of my pockets as I ran to the bus stop. So that's the first place that showed up on Google when I looked up, why is it hot in San Francisco? Because God is punishing me. And you too, if you live in this area, we deserve it. Things are bad here, but it's so much worse everywhere else. So we can take it on the chin, whatever. We have, yeah, it sucks. It only goes, runs up to 12 p.m., but at least we got some public transit. So, we can take one for the team in terms of, the mortal suffering we're all allotted in life. So the people have an easier time in Uruguay because it's just it all cancels out. Butterfly effect. Don't worry about it. Anyways, donate to this radio station, BFF.FM/donate. Yes. Oh, wow. No, it's not fair. Why do I have to be me? Why do I have to be tormented by all the choices I made myself with no one to blame, but I'll find someone or something. There's a little clown doll in here. Maybe it's haunted. Maybe I can blame it on that. Yeah. Everybody, do people believe in that stuff? I don't know. It's a mix. Like some people who you don't think will really believe in chemtrails do. And some people who seem pretty reasonable are very scared of like they're like, this is so real. Yes. There can be some sort of entity living within some sort of decorative object where it could affect me in real life. So, and you're always surprised, like, I didn't think that person would really, okay. And I really wonder what about me does that for people. Is it my belief that
you should wash your hands with soap and water. Very frowned upon here in West. I don't know. I'm sure I do something real upsetting besides doing this dumb show. But it'll be better next week. This is kind

happy to do a radio show again. And I'll be back in action. It's just fucking tough. What did I even do? I don't remember. Yo, like, I need a secretary. I need someone to keep track. But everything will be okay, and I'll do this show again. And, yeah, it'll be good, theoretically. And maybe you'll see me host karaoke at the Makeout Room, either this Wednesday or the third Wednesday of this month. I don't know what number it is. Just Google third Wednesday of the month. It knows everything. Maybe I should just quit. I should just... Yo. I don't like going to sex shops. I went to one that was like real... Yo, there's like real gross ones. I'm sure I'd like those better. But yo, I went to like a really sterile one. And I'm like... You know, I don't think anyone has sex here. I think it's just, like, white people info dumping. They're like, this is my special interest. And I'm like, no, don't say that about the erotic, you son of a bitch. I can't do this. And so I'm like, dang, that's yucky. I can't even be like, it's so sterile. It's like a Pabst. No, it's not even like that. Like, there's nothing happening in there. I'm like, somebody open a classy sex store. I don't know, but still horny. Call it Sex Fifth Avenue. I don't know. But yeah, something about going to that is like during the rise of fascism. Like, I'm like, oh man, I didn't think it would be this bad. I didn't think, like, yo, because I went, I'll name drop. I'm like, why they gotta make good vibrations like that? Like, it's kind of been like that forever, but somehow it's gotten worse. Like, is there a reason? Should I know? Should I make up a rumor? What reason? Like, you know, like, oh yeah, it's because, like, the, you know, there's some sort of ancient mummy curse on the place, and like after they opened that tomb, things haven't been the same. Yeah, that's what happened to the Good Vibrations sex shoppy. Yeah, that's all right. We've all done it. We've all unleashed ancient curses on ourselves. I know I have, many times, and that's probably why I'm doing this show. It's punishment for all of us. See, community. Community means we're all suffering, pretty much. So, see, this is praxis. Bell Hooks would be so proud of me. She'd give me a fucking high five and be like, sick. Anyways, the world is dying. It's gonna get worse. My conspiracy theory that I've said time and time again is this is just all theater and propaganda wars, because they're going to make Iran the next Dubai, and we're gonna, all going to wear fucking VR headsets to eat, like, fucking, you know. I bet they're going to get, like, some sort of, it's all the pistachios and shit. That's real. That's really why the war is happening. All sorts of stuff. It's all about money. I mean, that's what all colonialism is. It's all always about money, but, you know, it sucks. That's life when you're Middle Eastern. You're like, oh, cool. You kind of know. It just, like, stinks. You're like, oh, there's really no other reason for that to be happening. And it sucks to think of, you know, people are, like, thinking about me like some money bag running around, but it's true. And you gotta deal with it, and sometimes when you're Iranian, you don't really do, and that's why so many people hate us. It's so complicated. I guess we'll talk about that.

show Weird Al Jazeera with me, Donna Arkey, here on BFF.fm. I'm sorry I ruined the episode. I'm just, it's really hot and it's been a real crazy month. I had to dog and frog sit this month. I am exhausted. But hopefully another week of unpreventable mishaps and the impending doom I'm about to experience will somehow, you know, like maybe I'll accidentally eat a bunch of bugs and it'll give me the protein I need, because white people are always like, maybe you need more protein. I'm like, yeah, maybe I'll do. I'll open my mouth the next time there's a plague of locusts around, which should be happening anytime soon because everything sucks. I love you all. I'll see you all next week. Free Palestine, blah, blah, blah. I hate everything. Bye. I'll be working the door for the Skodo Temptrix and Wound Interference show presented by Hot Goth Girlfriend at Elbow Room in J-Lo Square, where I will see you there. You can say hi. We could arm wrestle. I don't know. We'll figure it out. But yeah.

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On the microphone, he flossed the ring. Super. Average MCs is like a TV blooper. MF Doom, he's like DB Cooper. Out with the moolah. I let her get her outfit just to cool her off. 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I doubt it. 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Handle your business. Villainous, stay on a scandalous whole shit list. One pack of cookies, please, Mr. Hooper. 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Some say it's the eyes, some say the accent. A lot of guys wonder where their stacks went. I call her thunder thighs with the fatty swoller. Only mess with high rollers, do what daddy told her. No matter the city, she with me to do the thang thang. 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

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It's up. We outcha.

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shopper. I'm a deal shopper, filling up my coffers in new limousines. I'll be your train hopper, you're a showstopper, you're a jaw dropper. You'll be having fun like Cindy Lauper, and you'll never ever hear a single person say that you're digging gold when all I have is copper. Only forgiveness that I'll ever ask is for our student loans. The only teardrops that you'll ever shed are the kind they make from gemstones. If I spend all that I have, will they say the less is more?

The deputy sheriff, the police, the governor gets paid. And the marshals and cops get the same. But the poor white man is used in the hands of them all like a tool. He's taught in his school from the start by the rule that the laws are with him to protect his white skin, to keep up his hate. So he never thinks straight about the shape that he's in.

0: It's been kind of crazy, so I'm finally, like, going through all my texts, and, I was just kind of wondering what it means when you say...
1: Ghosting is a clear form of communication.
0: Like, what do you mean by that? Like, what do you mean by that?

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a flash. 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And I knocked over the lamp the minute that you walked out the door.

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